0: XFM, bäst musik just nu.
1: Ed Sheeran. I don't need a camera to capture
2: this moment. 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
0: Och veckans hitvarning.
2: Bebe Rexha, New Religion.

era had changed. 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I heard you moved to Austin, got an apartment and settled down. And every once in a while, I start texting, write a paragraph, but then I delete the message. Think about you like a pastime, I could

0: before you go, there's something I want you to have.
1: Oh, it's beautiful. But wait a minute, isn't this...
0: Yeah, yes it is.
1: But I thought the old lady dropped it into the ocean in the air.
0: Well, baby, I went down and got it for you.

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And I traveled around the world, think where you living at now. I heard you moved to Austin, got an apartment and settled down. And every once in a while, I start texting, write a paragraph, but then I delete the message. Think about you like a pastime. I could cry you a river and get you baptized. Or I wasn't ready to act right. Used to always

0: 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Bäst musik just nu.
1: Ed Sheeran. I don't need a camera to capture
2: this moment. Saga Ludvigsson.
0: Och veckans hitvarning.
2: Bebe Rexha, New Religion.